Spectacular! Spectacular! No words of the vernacular can describe this great event. You'll be dumb with wonderment. Returns are fixed at 10%. You must agree that's excellent.

0: 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Though the tyrant rants and rails, it is all to no avail.
1: You will not escape!
2: Oh, Harold, no one could play him like you could.
3: No one's going to.
4: So delighting, we'll make them laugh, we'll make them cry. So delighting.
5: And in the end, should someone die?

0: guitar player's secret song helps him flee the evil one. Though the tyrant rants and rails, it is all to no avail.
1: You will not escape!
2: Oh, Harold, no one could play him like you could.
1: No one's going to.
3: So delighting, we'll make them laugh, we'll make them cry. So delighting.
4: And in the end, should someone die?

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Brown, color of the mountains, colossal as the earth. Wrapped so deliciously within my own joy and misery. Feathers of my wings paralyzed by the distance of my mind. Here I stand before you, color of the night. Frozen by

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Oh, yo, yo, yo.

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See, I'm in love with how your soul's a mix of chaos and art, and how you never try to keep them apart. I wrote some words and then I

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1: You will not escape!
2: Harold, no one could play him like you could.
3: No one's going to.
4: So exciting, we'll make them laugh, we'll make them cry. So delighting.
5: And in the end, should someone die?

0: 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Make me wanna say,
1: baila la la la.
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